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1: This is Russell Jackson from the

little boy say, "Oh, Mr. Charlie." Won't have no place to stay. 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

along with you. I'm going to have to ask somebody else to talk to you. 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

0: Hi, this is John Mayall, and I hope you're listening to Badass Blues because it's one of the best ones to listen to right now. So carry on.
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She said, that don't confront me, long as I get my money next Friday. 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

down the streets I go. See y'all hollering about the front rent. 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

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Ain't no use to send no letter. 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
1: This is Michael Lee from The Voice, from the B.B. King Blues Band. Let's get back to more badass blues.
2: There's Dupree Jr. over there.
3: Yeah,
2: could be. 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So now, I'd like to play you a number of a whole lot of us wine drinkers, which you call Sneaky Pete.

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1: Drive.

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1: 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It's one of the best ones to listen to right now, so carry on.

0: Right, mister, we're ready. 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
0: That's right. A little more light over here so you can see who's here. That's it. No, that's better. Yeah. Over here on my left, Johnny Armand on tenor, alto, and flute. And sitting down playing acoustic fingerstyle guitar, John Mark. Bass, Stephen Thompson.

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2: As I was walking down the street last night, a pretty little girl came into sight. 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

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I left the place with tears in my eyes as I waved Lincoln and Jackson.

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0: This is Russell Jackson from the B.B. 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

to tell the Iceman. The next time, he better leave some ice. And I want you to tell the postman, he better ring more than twice. 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And I want you to tell that slick insurance man,

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1: We've been doing a lot of practicing. None of it which seems worth it now. 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
0: They're all good lads. 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
1: I found them all very personable.

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0: Hey, this is Taylor Harrison, candidate for your Lake Havasu City Council. 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

Thank you. Thank you. We got one more we're going to do, and then we're going to call up everybody. 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

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I seen everybody that I wanted to meet. 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
1: Don't you know you got to give me some money sometime?
0: Sometime? You didn't have none when I come here.
1: Yes, but I have some when you leave here, though.
0: You guess so? Remember this, will you please?
1: What?

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4: 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And soon covering the tri-state area even more. 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

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This is Michael Lee from the Voice, from the BB King Blues Band. 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

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Got a letter from my baby, and she said she was coming home.

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This is James Boogie Bolden from the B.B. 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